I'm Bev Rainey, and John Morgan was on the show with us on Friday. If you missed any of it, we're playing some of that back for you tonight. More of that right after Justin Morin. We didn't have much. Talk

0: Country Nights Live. It's Bev Rainey, and we've got John Morgan on the show. I always love hanging out with you.
1: Oh, likewise. Thanks for coming.
0: I think the last time we chatted with each other, we were trying to figure out who's got the best shampoo and conditioner at any of the hotels that we end up staying
1: at. Yeah, I'm still on that routine, whatever they got. I have been putting some coconut oil. That's my new thing.
0: It's so good for you.
1: And
0: for those of you that don't know what John looks like, he has got some of the best long hair in country music, I'm telling you. So,
1: well, coming from you, that's a compliment.
0: I think on behind the mic kind of stuff. Yeah, I might have that award taken. So you've got Kid Myself, absolutely fantastic song, way at the top of the charts in radio right now. Congratulations.
1: Thank you. First of all,
0: what's it like being in front of the mic instead of just being, and I'm not saying just because we're going to talk about that in a second, behind the scenes, like songwriting, on stage difference?
1: Yeah, I mean, I love both sides of it. I'm very fortunate I get to see both ends right now. And I think it's, I don't know, it's just fun for me to get to see, you know, on the writing side of things, to get to see an idea created out of nothing and then get to go on the road and test it out, you know, and see what song fans are reacting to and the live show. And I don't know, it's just it's a blast. I enjoy it.
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1: 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Goodness, whatever you call it.
0: Yeah, good news. It's Shaboozy.

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If you want to get social with us, check us out by typing in with Bev Rainey, Instagram, Facebook, TikTok. We got you. Here's Lauren, Elena, and Chase Matthew and all my exes.

0: He's an artist whose incredible vocals and honest lyrics are making waves really fast. 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
2: And you wrote Kid Myself with Tyler Hubbard and Jordan Schmidt, right?
3: Yep. It was my first time writing with Tyler. Mm-hmm. And I was just so nervous the night before. I was like, dude, I know he's a good writer. I knew he was a cool guy. I'm like, man, I got to have at least one good idea. I was like, I can't go in there empty-handed. And so I stayed up the night before, just kind of going through my folder looking for titles, and came across that title, Kid Myself. I had it in my phone for a while, and just started playing guitar. It's usually kind of how I approach it if I don't have anything down the road. And I just played this little guitar riff, and it kind of sparked a melody. And so, long story short, I put something scratch in, took it in the next morning, and Tyler was like, man, he's like, we gotta write that, dude. We gotta write that. So he was really good about pulling more of the personal stuff that was part of the story that I was trying to tell in the song. He was good at pulling that stuff out without getting into the details, and I think just leaving it open-ended enough where it's, you know, a pretty relatable song to most people, you know. So yeah. I feel like everybody's been through that at least once. So
2: 100%.
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Hear what he had to say coming up in two songs. Lee Bryce now with Hard to Love.

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2: So you've got 13 songs that you've written for Jason Aldean for his new project, right? 13?
3: Yeah.
2: That's insane.
3: Something like that. I haven't counted lately. I've just been trying to write the next one, you know? You don't get time to slow down a lot of times, but yeah, it's pretty wild.
2: Anybody you're writing for right now that we should be... Or can you tell us?
3: Yeah, I'll tell you. I wrote with Cole Swindell for the first time the other day, and I'm going to have to text him and just tell him, like, hey, man, I think you should cut this because it's a heater. We got the demo back, and he sounds great on it. There's a few guys I've been trying to get more rooms with other artists in the last 2 years, and so it's been cool. I've written with him. Dustin Lynch is another guy I got in a room with last year a couple times, and it's fun. It's fun for me to chase what somebody else does because I don't have to, there's no pressure on me. And, you know, I get to be a writer again and just fill that role. So it's a lot of fun.
2: What's the difference between putting yourself in another artist's shoes for a song for them and writing songs for yourself?
3: I mean, it's different for every artist, I feel like, probably. But for me, I always try to go into a room. Depending on the room, sometimes you know you're going to be writing for you if it's a certain crew or whatever, but most of the time I just try to go in there and bring good ideas, but try to write the best idea. Whatever the best idea is in the room, let's write that. And I can usually tell, you know, halfway through the song most of the time if it's something I would do or not. Sometimes they grow on you, but you never know.
2: Yeah.
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1: To all of the firefighters, police, waitresses, gas station attendants, you know who you are, the ones who are holding it down. 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

0: great chat with him on Friday's show, and we're revisiting some of that tonight. Crybaby, him writing that one. Hear what he had to say coming up in two songs. Right now, he is opening for Kenny Chesney. It's Graylin James, Water at a Wedding.
1: Well, I didn't want to show up, but our families go way back. So when you said your vows, that's exactly where I sat. Thank God for open bars, because watching all this

0: You already know and love a ton of songs that he's written for other artists. And now he's on the stage himself. John Morgan's hanging with us.
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2: Crybaby. Fantastic song. You got to admit, like, when you hear that song between Kid Myself and Crybaby, the way you take lyrics and you take them, you think you know, and then it gets twisted. I don't know what's going on in your brain to come up with those phrases like that and be able to, like, fully put a song out there where you could full circle it. But yeah. Talk to me about Crybaby. Where'd that come from?
3: Yeah, well, Crybaby's a funny one because we actually wrote that right before. It was during Jason Aldean's Songs About Us album era, when he was going in to cut all these songs. And we wrote the song kind of with him in mind. It wasn't hard, you know, pointed towards him, but we knew that he might like it. And so we sent it over to him when we finished it, and he immediately put it on hold. Soon as he just hit right back, yeah, I want that. So he put it in the pile, and so I was like, cool. We just moved on and started, you know, trying to hit some other songs that we thought that the record might need or what he was looking for. And when they got done cutting, I went and looked at the track list and didn't see it on there. So I'm like, okay. So it's the first time I've ever done this, but I texted him and I was like, hey, man, like,
2: I'm taking it back.
3: Yeah, I was like, do you care if I cut it? And he's like, no, it's all you. So. Kind of a funny story taking it back from him, but it's such a cool song, and like you said, it does the thing that I am a sucker for, is having a hook that has a twist at the end, and I just love those kind of songs.
2: Okay, what do you do when you make your wife cry? How do you backtrack that? I gotta know.
3: Yeah, I mean, I've tried not to more and more as we go along. I figured that one out, but I don't know. I mean, for her, she's pretty simple, easy to please. I mean, I just, most of the time, try to get her a good meal or something that usually smooths things over.
2: That's how you get me to calm down. Just put food in front of me.
3: What do you want,
2: and I'm like,
3: honey?
2: Oh, okay, hold on.
3: Put your order in. Yeah.
2: Nice.
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21: 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It starts with Danger Lindsay in the morning. 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Tim White gets you home, and Nights with Elena keeps you company at night. And when the day is done, it's Up All Night with Pickle Jar on Nash FM 97.3. 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Who is your must-see that is making their way to Central Iowa? 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

0: Brian talking a little about country, and she knows it.
1: It's designed to get girls being proud of their country and having fun. And, you know, I think when you look back at Country Girls Shake It for Me, which is, good Lord, like so many years ago, and then I can come along years later and still kind of have fun with that topic. 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
0: you know, we do.
1: Yeah, yeah. 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
1: I'm Chris Jones. For decades, politicians have promised to clean up Iowa's water. Instead, we've gotten band-aids, voluntary programs, and PR stunts. It hasn't worked. Our rivers are contaminated and cancer rates are climbing. We have an agricultural system that too often protects powerful corporate interests while leaving farmers, taxpayers, and Iowa families to deal with the consequences. A vote for me is a vote for clean water.
2: I'm Chris Jones, and I approve this message.

0: He's been a songwriter for a while, and now he's a rising artist who's quickly becoming one of the most talked about names in country. John Morgan's hanging with us.
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2: Okay, CRS, the new faces. You got the CMA Triple Play Award as well. Your own number one, another top 10 single. It's just really snowballing for you in 2026. What can we expect? What's next? You just going and going?
3: Yeah, it's felt like that for sure. Just constant movement. But, you know, that comes with the territory. And, you know, I think in order to stay out on the road, it's got to be in you. You know, you can't fake being on the road. It's not an easy thing like a lot of people think it is. There's a lot that comes with it. But I still enjoy it, and I still love getting to do it with my guys. But we're going out with Brantley Gilbert. We're going to be out with him all fall going through November. So really stoked to get to be out there with him, get to know him a little better. And
2: you haven't spent much time with Brantley yet?
3: Not a ton, no. I mean, we've done some industry stuff together, and, you know, CRS, I think last year we did some stuff, but we haven't really got to hang, you know.
2: So he's cool people.
3: That's what I hear. Yeah.
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and it might be true for you too. The very first song that Corey Kent remembers absolutely loving was Two Pina Coladas by Garth Brooks. Now I've got that stuck in my head. Mm-hmm. Here's Empty Words.

chatted with John Morgan on the show on Friday, and if you stick around for 6 minutes, you can find out what he has learned from other artists. Right now, Justin Moore, Until My Last Day. This is Country Nights Live. Thanks for joining us tonight.

0: His sound is all about that real-life storytelling. 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
2: All right, so between you going out with Brantley soon, you've already been out with Jason Aldean, Kane Brown, Riley Green, Old Dominion. What have you learned from these guys so far?
3: I've learned a ton. I love the creative side of it too, but I also have had to learn the business side of the industry too, because you don't think about that stuff when you're a young guy coming here. I just want to write songs and do this. And then when you get on the road, you're running a company, you're running a touring company, and you got to be mindful of stuff. And so I try to take notes on that end of things and see how camps are operating. If there's something that, you know, they're doing that I'm like, how are you being so efficient at this? I'll ask questions. And I'm really dogmatic about, you know, all my guys on my crew are good dudes. They're guys that, have, you know, we've been friends for a while. They get it. They know the process. And we just try to, whenever we're out with somebody, we try to do our job. We try to show up, stay out of the way, not piss the production crew off, you know, like, and we definitely have before on accident, but it's never been intentional. And we just try to, like I said, do our job, get in there and do that. And it allows me, it allows us to break the ice with their camp. And then if I don't know the artist, then word gets around pretty quick, you know, when you're on the road and these guys are like, oh, they're cool.
2: Yeah.
3: And that usually will, you know, open up an opportunity for me to get to hang out with an artist I haven't before, whatever the case, you know.
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Charles Wesley Godwin and Luke Combs together? Yes, please. Thanks so much for calling in this request. It's called Better That Way. This is Country Nights Live.

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0: He's an artist whose songs feel lived in, relatable, and straight from the heart. John Morgan's on the show.
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0: So we were talking earlier about Crybaby being a take-back song from Jason Aldean that you gave him and took back. Are there any other songs that you've written that you'd love to take back?
2: Yeah, the first one with him was Trouble with a Heartbreak.
0: That
2: was one where I was like, that was one of the first songs that I wrote where I, like, day after heard my vocal on a, like, fully produced. I mean, it was a record, you know. They don't do demos. They go ahead and they go all out. So it sounded amazing, and I was like, man, that sounded pretty good, you know. I'm like, maybe I should, but hindsight, I'm so glad I let go of that one, because he made it what it is, and it wouldn't have been that song if he didn't cut it. So definitely changed my life, and, you know, keeps allowing me to get to do this now too.
0: Jason has changed a lot of people in this industry's lives, and we all really respect and thank him for that, because as he's gone forward, he has really, really taken people under his wing and brought them up with him. So I mean, I've known him for, gosh, 20 years, and not one time have I ever walked into a room and not felt like his friend and somebody I could just ask him questions to. So got to give Aldean props for that.
2: Yeah, same here.
0: Carolina Blue. If you haven't heard the album, definitely do it. You're going to listen to the first song, and you're not going to realize you've already heard the last song until the first song starts all over again, because you're going to get so deep into it. John, thank you so much for hanging with us.
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15: The battle is on. 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
25: 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It starts with Danger Lindsay in the morning. I take care of you during the workday. Tim White gets you home, and Nights with Elena keeps you company at night. And when the day is done, it's Up All Night with Pickle Jar on Nash FM 97.3. 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

Something about these lyrics that just always make me smile. Maybe it's because the beat that goes along with it. I don't know. Check it out. And thanks so much for the request on Facebook tonight. Here's Keith Urban's Who Wouldn't Want to Be Me?

Big thanks to John Morgan for hanging with us on the show this week. Always fun. Want to see some video with Bev Rainey? Instagram, Facebook, TikTok. Here's Kid Myself.

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12: 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It starts with Danger Lindsay in the morning. 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

I just had a whole conversation with somebody about how this next song is not called Worth Your While. It's called Worth Your Wild with a D. Nice play on words. 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

0: She had me at Heads, Carolina, and Cole Swindell. By the way, do you know his full name?
1: My name's Colden, C-O-L-D-E-N, Rainey Swindell. Colden Rainey Swindell. So it kind of sounds like a weather forecast. Caught a lot of heat for that as a kid, but now, man, I'm proud of it. I was named after my granddad. He always said not to forget where I came from, and you know, I'm named after him, so it's going to be hard to do.
0: And he named his little girl Rainey, too.
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0: 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Well, actually, we play it longer than that. It starts with Danger Lindsay in the morning. I take care of you during the workday. Tim White gets you home, and Nights with Elena keeps you company at night. And when the day is done, it's Up All Night with Pickle Jar on Nash FM 97.3.
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problem, I think, with Facebook Marketplace. He's always talking about the stuff that he buys off of there. I'm afraid to, like, go meet people. I don't know. Chase Matthew, holding it down.

Luke Bryan's going to be hanging with us on the show coming up next Friday. Don't miss out. It's going to be fun. He cracks me up. We get into trouble. Here's Zach John King and Get to Drinkin'.

0: so.
1: Dan and Shay say so. They were asked about a song that means something to them.
2: I would have to say this is a random one. But I think that These Days by Rascal Flatts was such an amazing song for me. I remember being 16 and my sister, her boyfriend had made a mixtape for her at the time. It had that song on it. And I heard it for the first time and I was like, man, that is what an awesome song. What a cool story. And you know, there's been a million of those, I think, you know, throughout my childhood, thinking back of, but that song in particular was like, man, this is the kind of country music that I want to sing.
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23: 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It's been Morgan Wallen at Wrigley Field. It's been John Party in Las Vegas. It's also been Luke Combs at Soldier Field. You never know where we could send you next. 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

0: want my horse back. Time for Back in the Bottle, the song by Randy Houser. And when I tell you the weirdest drink I saw this past weekend, I actually don't find this weird. I need to try it. Dropping a shot of Fireball into a pumpkin beer. Huh? 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

0: I thought they blow them up. It is something severely different. I'm just in it's the overnight ride. Every year around this time, we see the big pumpkins. Like, some guy just broke his own record for a large pumpkin. 2,819-pound pumpkin. 130 gallons of water a day to care for this thing. Specialized germination process. But you see these and you say, okay, what do you do with them afterwards? I thought you just shove some dynamite in them and blow them up. No. They take the seeds and they grow other pumpkins. Or they take them, they carve them out, and they boat race them. Now, you could do all those things and then blow them up. I was severely disappointed when I dug into this. What do you do with giant pumpkins? And none of it resulted in fireworks.
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Does it feel like it's all for nothing? I don't think so. I'm very happy Florida Georgia Line's getting back together. But if we don't get new music from them, will you feel a little empty? Think a little bit. It's Tyler Hubbard in Land.

Jason Aldean, Luke Bryan debating pizza topic. Jason says he enjoys some green olives on his pizza. Luke said that's why your breath stinks. Luke said he enjoys pepperoni. Jason called that a boring topping. I would say pepperoni is an interesting one because I'm not really sure what's in it, but it is delicious. Jason, anytime soon on the Overnight Ride.

was a paramedic and a firefighter, always wanted to jump into country music full time. He did with the help of Ernest, calling Ernest his country music dad. It's Cody Loden. Drinks Can Drink on the Overnight Ride.

0: second and third shifters, we are here for you. 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

0: Justin Off Air on Instagram, the number to text the show, 615-737-1033. It's new now from Jordan Davis. Here's Mess.
1: I've been letting that dust pile up on a bottle sitting high on that shelf.

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Hudson Westbrook named his new album Made You Look because he's going to change his style a little bit. He's going to give people more on his album, some growth. I also think he named it that so he could just do an inside joke with people. So when you buy the CD, he's like, made you look.

0: It is inevitable in business that one business will buy another. 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

0: Dan and Shay say they don't care about this song in a certain aspect. Doesn't care if it's a hit. Doesn't care if it's good on the radio charts. I just wanted to help people with this one. Dan and Shay say so on the Overnight Ride.
1: I got a call from a friend who don't call very often.

0: Got to add this one to the list. There's a Riley Green, the country singer. There's a Riley Green baseball player. There's Jordan Davis, the football player. Jordan Davis, the singer. And there's Seattle Seahawk, former Raider Josh Ross, and singer Josh Ross. Here's Hate How You Look.
1: It's

Do we think this was set up over a text? You know, the funny thing is, I asked all these country stars how their duets get together. 99%. The guy just sent him a text and said, do you want to do this? And they said yes. Seems like it should be harder. Luke Combs, Luke Bryan, Finders Keepers on the Overnight Ride. So

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7: 2 degrees.

The news that is picking up steam over the past couple days, I have no insight. I'm just going off what I've seen. Ella Langley did say she is touring in 2027. I feel like that means bigger arenas for multiple nights. Just my hunch. See?

My name's Justin. It is the Overnight Ride. You always know where to find me. Justin off air. Want to text the show, 615-737-1033. It's Dylan Scott in Dear Big City.

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0: Every day I try to learn something new, and today we're going to learn something new together. My name's Justin. It's the overnight ride. I flew Delta last weekend, so maybe this is kind of my fault. A Delta passenger accessed an airfield, installed an airport vehicle, and then crashed it in Southern California at John Wayne Airport. Now, that's not what we've learned, that there's an airport named after John Wayne. But he entered the airfield through a gate, installed a vehicle, the one that moves the planes. You know what that's called? It's called a tug. All the years of flying, my whole life, I see them push the planes. I see them pull the planes. I never thought about what that thing was called, like a pusher, puller. No, it's called a tug. And as I deeply think into that, it's so well named because it tugs the plane. So now we've learned something new today, and our goal has been accomplished. Next time you're flying, you can look out the window to the person next to you if you have nothing to talk about and say, hey, look at that tug.
1: 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We'll be right back.
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About a month into Ian Munsick owning his own bar in South Dakota, this whole thing started like 5 years ago. Visited the town, his wife said, we should open a restaurant here. And now he has it. Here's Love is Blind.

Always wondered how our favorite country stars kill time before shows. If you're Lauren Elena, jump on some random boats, dance, shop for knickknacks, sample chicken salad. Lauren Elena, Chase Matthew, All My Exes on the Overnight Ride. Another

I'm upset, but I'm happy for everybody listening in Texas because Cut Wetzel and Parker McCollum, Christmas tour, the Naughty or Nice tour. Can you assume who's who? Here's Co and Ella. It's Jaden on the Overnight Ride.

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That's John Morgan, Kid Myself on the Overnight Ride. Big shout out to John. Number one hit for him in that one by himself. He's got a bunch with Jason Aldean, but you know. That one for him. Right now, Stella Lefty, Vincent Mason, it's Something to Lose.

Text line for the show, 615-737-1033. While I'm here, well, I'm not here, you can just message me on Instagram, Justin Off Air. It's Brantley Gilbert and Bottoms Up.

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You can remove warts. You can also write howdy on the back of your guitar like Cole Goodwin did. 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

0: I do wonder what tipped them off, and I have an idea. My name's Justin. It is the Overnight Ride. 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

I don't know if this is the whole tour, but Jason Aldean and Chase Matthew just wrapped up their tour together. And of course, the story is Chase bought Jason a 68 Pontiac. There was a t-shirt cannon on the tour. Now, I'm not sure if that was part of the gift, but here's my plea. T-shirt cannons at every show. I know Bailey Zimmerman has it. More shows, more t-shirt cannons. Chase Matthew holding it down.

What do we got coming up? Dustin Lynch will be on the show soon. Joe Nichols as well. Craig Morgan. And we're a couple weeks away from Zach John King jumping on with us. It's Get to Drinking on the Overnight Ride.

We got a little more information on Dylan Scott's special guest last week up on stage. His name is Pops. He's a Vietnam veteran. He was front row at Dylan Scott's show, singing every single word. Red shoes, red jacket, red shirt, red pants, red tie, white belt, a whole bunch of jewelry. He looks like he's about 90 years old. Cutting it up on stage with Dylan. It's what he'll never have on the overnight ride.

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There's always a right time for this song, and there's never a wrong time for this song. Whether you've been there or not, you somehow pull some nostalgia out of this one. Very Eric Church. It's Talladega on the Overnight Ride.

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0: The single friends of my friend group dwindling down, which is good news, right? My name's Justin. It's the Overnight Ride. The bad news is my buddy thought he found the one until he told us what she had for breakfast. Now, last weekend at a wedding in Toronto, so that friend is crossed off the single list. My buddy Nick, love Nick, my best friend, doesn't have the best luck with women, but he went on a breakfast date with a girl. And I said to him, dude, if she's willing to go to breakfast, she might be the one. I said, what did you order? And he goes, Western omelet. I said, good order. Not too fancy, not too sloppy. Good first date. I said, what did she order? And he said, oatmeal. I said, oh, I don't know how I feel about that. Oatmeal doesn't feel adventurous to me, especially when you go on the East Coast to a diner. Oatmeal is just prepackaged with water. Shouldn't have said that to him. Now he's really caught up in her ordering oatmeal after he told me he found the one. Yeah. So if they do get married, I'm sure at the dinner, I will be served oatmeal.
1: We get you through the night or the early morning, depending on your perspective. The Overnight Ride will be right back.
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Graylin James, Water at a Wedding on the Overnight Ride, which is a sad song. Graylin wants you to know that. But a lot of people have been inviting him to weddings for that song. So much so that he has named his new headlining tour Wedding Season. Make the best out of something, right? Here's Luke Bryan.

I thought this was a show. It is a movie. Carter Faith is starring in it on Netflix. My name's Justin. It's The Overnight Ride. It's called Heartland. A former country star searches for her missing niece in the underbelly of Nashville. Jessica Chastain's in it, and so is Carter Faith and Jennifer Nettles, but they give them the most country generic names. Jessica Chastain, Misty Jones, Jennifer Nettles, Winnie Jolene, Carter Faith, Charlie Hart. Sounds like a random name generator.

Tucker Wetmore's social media comment of the night. Tonight comes from Cole, commenting on photos of Tucker at a wedding. Cole says, chill, bro. My woman is on this app. It's Tuck. Who told you that? On the overnight ride.

0: show anytime. 615-737-1033. The Overnight Ride will be right back.
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Past couple days, played Pebble Beach, a legendary golf club. He does want you to know, you do not need to ask him what he shot. Don't ask anybody what they shot. Just ask them how their day was.

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19: For today, look for mostly sunny skies with warm high temperatures into the middle 80s, while breezy south to southwest winds. Then for tonight, mostly clear, dropping back to a low of 63. For your Tuesday, a chance for some afternoon showers and storms developing, highs approaching 80. And a chance for showers Wednesday back to the upper 60s. And that's your latest forecast. I'm weatherology meteorologist Michael Carroll. Currently 71 degrees.

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0: Okay, so we're going through some of the things that have names that you just never knew.
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19: For today, look for mostly sunny skies with warm high temperatures into the middle 80s, while breezy south to southwest winds. Then for tonight, mostly clear, dropping back to a low of 63. For your Tuesday, a chance for some afternoon showers and storms developing, highs approaching 80. And a chance for showers Wednesday back to the upper 60s. And that's your latest forecast. I'm weatherology meteorologist Michael Caro. Currently it's 72.
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1: 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Right now traffic from the Mr. Electric Traffic Center.
2: We are looking pretty good out there. No accidents, no delays, so enjoy your ride to work. That's Right Now Traffic.
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2: So you know that scene in Pretty Woman where the saleswoman dismisses and judges Julia Roberts?
0: Yes.
2: Do you know what I'm talking about? Well, Kelly Clarkson said she recently had a similar experience at a store in Brooklyn. She said, I drove all the way to Brooklyn to check out this store. She thought the store looked really rad, is what she said. And she said, I had a few things in mind I wanted to buy. But she goes, I must have looked as if I couldn't afford it and was told they couldn't find something for me. She said, wow, dude, you're an idiot, and just lost a huge sale. Y'all should. And then she like called out the business. She was pretty ticked about him.
0: Yeah.
2: They came back out. The store did. And were like, no, it was she wanted to buy something that wasn't for sale. And then she came back out and she's like, no, they're liars. That's not how it went down, and laid out the whole thing. And you're like,
0: I saw a story.
2: I don't know.
0: Luke Combs had a similar situation. He was playing in New York City.
2: The idea of
0: and went to a Rolex store, and they were like, we don't have that. And he was like, what do you mean you don't have that? You're Rolex. Well, then he's like, I'm playing Madison Square Garden tonight. So they realized, oh, wait a minute. You might be different than what we thought when you walked through the door.
2: The whole thing is wild that you would turn down any sale ever. Who cares? If they have the money, give them what they want.
0: If they're saying, I want to buy this thing, it's not like they're saying, hey, I'd like to try on that fancy watch out there if I could.
2: Right. Weird. Tobey Maguire's ex-wife got married on Saturday, and Toby didn't just attend the wedding, he officiated it.
0: Yeah.
2: That's interesting. Their marriage was finalized last month.
0: Right.
2: But they haven't been together for like 10 years or something like that.
0: Man, that is procrastinating.
2: That is. But, well, they must get along pretty well. Must be the case.
0: Either that or he really roasted them during the ceremony.
2: And Instagram is investigating why Higher by Creed keeps getting suggested to users on Instagram stories. It's due to a glitch in their system. People are coming up and being like, did Creed make a deal with you or something? And Instagram's like, no, we don't know why it keeps recommending that to you, but
0: Creed loves it.
2: Creed's like,
0: yes!
2: They've made
0: $10 billion so far off this.
2: We've done in a while.
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7: For today, look for mostly sunny skies with warm high temperatures into the middle 80s, while breezy south-southwest winds. Then for tonight, mostly clear, dropping back to a low of 63. For your Tuesday, a chance for some afternoon showers and storms developing, highs approaching 80. And a chance for showers Wednesday back to the upper 60s. And that's your latest forecast. I'm weatherology meteorologist Michael Carroll. Currently it's 72.
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17: 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Right now traffic from the Mr. Electric Traffic Center.
2: We have the right shoulder blocked, I-235 westbound at 163, blocked there due to a stalled vehicle, so be prepared. That's right now traffic.
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It is 72 degrees. Danger's Daily Dumbass after Luke.

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1: 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It's Danger's Daily Dumbass.
0: We'll get to Iowa. Ooh, I know. One of ours is in there. Oh, but we're going to start in Denmark, where a company had a massive data breach. And a lot of times, this wouldn't make it in, because if you just have hackers that really know what they're doing, right, then that doesn't get you in, dumbass. But when they came out and said, no, the passwords in this company were ridiculous, including at least three accounts that all had the password 123456, including one of the administrator accounts was set up with that password. So, I don't know, you're kind of asking for it.
2: I feel like I could hack that.
0: At that point, yes. And not even mean to.
2: No, and just accidentally.
0: Yeah.
2: Yeah.
0: Yes. And then from Iowa City, we have a woman finally been arrested on bounce house fraud.
2: What happened?
0: This is the first I've heard of this. She rented on two different occasions bounce houses, and apparently you stolen credit cards to do this. However, she did have her, like, real name and information, like contact info in it. She rented bouncy houses. You go bounce house or bouncy?
2: Bounce house.
0: I go bounce. It's in my story in two different ways. It's sometimes it's referred to as a bounce house and then a bouncy house.
2: Maybe they're two different things. Who knows?
0: It could be. One for Father's Day and one for 4th of July. Both times in a park. Both times used stolen credit cards. When after not returning this and not doing it, she came back and denied ever getting the bounce or bouncy houses. And the company said, no, we have your info on here. And you also didn't bring our generator back.
2: And I bet you we could probably find social media posts.
0: Yes.
2: The bounce house bandit.
0: Mm-hmm. She's out now on a $6,000 bond. So
2: watch your bounce houses.
0: Well, I can't wait to see this trial play out. It's going to be fascinating.
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12: For today, look for mostly sunny skies with warm high temperatures into the middle 80s, while breezy south to southwest winds. Then for tonight, mostly clear, dropping back to a low of 63. For your Tuesday, a chance for some afternoon showers and storms developing, highs approaching 80. And a chance for showers Wednesday back to the upper 60s. And that's your latest forecast. I'm weatherology meteorologist Michael Carroll. Currently, it's 72.
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1: 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Right now, traffic from the Mr. Electric Traffic Center.
2: 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No accidents, no delays, so enjoy your ride to work. That's Right Now Traffic.
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0: 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We are at 72 degrees with Danger and Lindsay. 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
2: This is kind of scary. Ella Langley's show on Friday in Tulsa, Oklahoma was canceled at the last minute due to a false bomb threat.
0: I heard about this.
2: She said the decision was made under the advisement of local authorities, the venue, and her security. The police department said that it investigated the venue and found, quote, no credible threat, but Ella and her team decided to cancel the show anyway. At Ella's show on Saturday, she said, when it comes to keeping you safe and making sure that the show is a safe place for us to come and enjoy our music, then it'll happen. But the second it feels like it will not, I'm not doing it. She said, I would have made yesterday's decision 10 billion times over, and I'd do it tomorrow, and I'd do it the next day, because I'm grateful to get to do what I do. It's not the most important thing in this life.
0: Yeah. Yeah, and it's good to think in that way.
2: Yes.
0: Because you want the threat to end up being not credible.
2: Right.
0: But if you went ahead with it and it was,
2: right,
0: it'd be terrible.
2: It'd be different. And it might surprise you that some celebrities still run their own Instagram account. One person, for example, is Riley Green. He said he tries to be as hands-on as he can. He said, I've just seen so much value in saying things the way I would say them. I think that when fans see a post, it's very commercialized and very like, hey, y'all, I feel like they know.
0: I agree with that.
2: So he's like, I think they know that.
0: Mm-hmm. So it might as well be real.
2: Yep.
0: Be the real thing.
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14: For today, look for mostly sunny skies with warm high temperatures into the middle 80s, while breezy south to southwest winds. Then for tonight, mostly clear, dropping back to a low of 63. For your Tuesday, a chance for some afternoon showers and storms developing, highs approaching 80. And a chance for showers Wednesday back to the upper 60s. And that's your latest forecast. I'm weatherology meteorologist Michael Carroll. Currently, it's 72.
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1: 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Right now, traffic from the Mr. Electric Traffic Center.
2: 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No accidents, no delays, so enjoy your ride to work. That's Right Now Traffic.
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Beautiful Things, that's Megan Maroney. Thomas Rhett, he's headed our way in a couple weeks, but you could also be off to see him the end of the year in Las Vegas and meet and greet passes. 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

0: 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It is 72 degrees. So on Friday night, and it felt very weird that both Iowa and Iowa State played Friday night.
1: Yeah.
0: This week.
1: Yeah. Who planned that?
0: Who's in charge of this?
1: Who's in charge of this?
0: Who's calling these shots here? Okay, so that's my question for you is, did you like having, whether both or, you know, obviously Iowa State's going to be a priority for you.
1: Yeah.
0: Do you enjoy having them play on Friday night? Do you feel like, hey, it frees up Saturday from feeling like I have to watch it?
1: No, I hated it.
0: Not a fan at all.
1: I hated all of it. Yeah.
0: Yeah. No.
1: Specifically how late it was.
0: Well, man, what? Iowa State didn't start till 9:15.
1: Yeah.
0: Come on. I've been asleep for 2 hours.
1: But even Iowa started at what?
0: Eight.
1: That's still pretty late.
0: Still late.
1: You know what I mean? I don't know. What are we doing?
0: What's
1: Friday
0: going
1: night.
0: On?
1: Friday nights for high school.
0: Saturdays for college. Sunday, Monday, Thursday, Friday.
1: The NFL gets the rest.
0: And every holiday now.
1: I did not like it. It throws off the, you know, the routine of the week, the vibe of the week.
0: Of the weekend.
1: You know?
0: Mm-hmm. I know. I'm torn.
1: And I can watch other football. You know what I mean? Like,
0: right.
1: I watch college football, even, you know, teams that aren't mine and that I don't really care about. But
0: I don't have to. Like, I'll catch whatever. And I don't care. It can be a big game. So what you're talking, like Alabama, Georgia was a big game this weekend. But I'm fine. I'll pop in. I'll check. I'm very torn. I don't know.
1: Do you like it?
0: I feel like I might have. I didn't mind it. While I agree with the time, don't start it at 8 and 9:15. But like a primetime game.
1: Well, but you also don't have like a high schooler. You're
0: no,
1: not.
0: So no, I don't.
1: High school football is really doesn't
0: right.
1: pertain
0: not
1: to
0: that
1: you
0: I don't.
1: As much.
0: I do
1: yeah,
0: understand
1: you follow it.
0: That.
1: Yeah, right, you follow
0: it. Yeah. But like, I would love to know what your thoughts are. Did you like Iowa and Iowa State playing on Friday night? Or did you absolutely hate it? Let us know. 515-915-0973.
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14: For today, look for mostly sunny skies with warm high temperatures into the middle 80s, while breezy south to southwest winds. Then for tonight, mostly clear, dropping back to a low of 63. For your Tuesday, a chance for some afternoon showers and storms developing, highs approaching 80. And a chance for showers Wednesday back to the upper 60s. And that's your latest forecast. I'm weatherology meteorologist Michael Carroll. Right now, 70 degrees.
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2: 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Right now, traffic from the Mr. Electric Traffic Center.
1: We have the right shoulder blocked, I-35 northbound between Mill Civic and the West Mixer, so be prepared there. That's right now traffic.
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0: 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Rethink some things. That is Luke Combs, 724, 72 degrees with Danger and Lindsay.
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2: So you know that scene in Pretty Woman where the saleswoman dismisses and judges Julia Roberts?
0: Yes.
2: Do you know what I'm talking about? Well, Kelly Clarkson said she recently had a similar experience at a store in Brooklyn. She said, I drove all the way to Brooklyn to check out this store. She thought the store looked really rad, is what she said. And she said, I had a few things in mind I wanted to buy. But she goes, I must have looked as if I couldn't afford it. Was told they couldn't find something for me. She said, wow, dude, you're an idiot. And just lost a huge sale. Y'all should. And then she like called out the business. She was pretty ticked about him.
0: Yeah.
2: They came back out. The store did. And were like, no, it was. She wanted to buy something that wasn't for sale. And then she came back out and she's like, no, they're liars. That's not how it went down. And laid out the whole thing. And you're like,
0: I saw a story.
2: I don't know.
0: Luke Combs had a similar situation. He was playing in New York City.
2: The idea of
0: and went to a Rolex store and they were like, we don't have that. And he was like, what do you mean you don't have that? You're Rolex. Well, then he's like, I'm playing Madison Square Garden tonight. So they realized, oh, wait a minute. You might be different than what we thought when you walked through the door.
2: The whole thing is wild that you would turn down any sale ever. Who cares? If they have the money, give them what they want.
0: If they're saying, I want to buy this thing, it's not like they're saying, hey, I'd like to try on that fancy watch out there if I could.
2: Right. Weird. Tobey Maguire's ex-wife got married on Saturday, and Tobey didn't just attend the wedding, he officiated it.
0: Yeah.
2: That's interesting. Their marriage was finalized last month.
0: Right.
2: But they haven't been together for like 10 years or something like that.
0: Man, that is procrastinating.
2: That is. But, well, they must get along pretty well. Must be the case.
0: Either that or he really roasted them during the ceremony.
2: And Instagram is investigating why Higher by Creed keeps getting suggested to users on Instagram stories. It's due to a glitch in their system. People are coming up and being like, did Creed make a deal with you or something? And Instagram's like, no, we don't know why it keeps recommending that to you, but
0: Creed loves it.
2: Creed's
0: they've
2: like, yes!
0: They've made $10 billion so far
2: we've done in
0: this.
2: A while.
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5: For today, look for mostly sunny skies with warm high temperatures into the middle 80s, while breezy south to southwest winds. Then for tonight, mostly clear, dropping back to a low of 63. For your Tuesday, a chance for some afternoon showers and storms developing, highs approaching 80. And a chance for showers Wednesday back to the upper 60s. And that's your latest forecast. I'm weatherology meteorologist Michael Carroll. Right now, 70 degrees.
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1: 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Right now, traffic from the Mr. Electric Traffic Center.
2: We have the right shoulder blocked, I-35 northbound between Mill Civic and the West Mixer, so be prepared there. That's right now traffic.
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0: 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That is Jason Aldean. 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You know, some people have the day off today.
1: I know. My sister has the day off today.
0: Man, so lucky.
1: I know.
0: Today is Columbus Day or Indigenous Peoples Day, and it is a federal holiday, but for most states, it's not a paid off holiday.
1: Right.
0: When they say it's not a paid day off, does that mean you have the option to take it? You're just not going to get paid?
1: I would guess.
0: Okay. Although, if you have vacation time or sick time, maybe every day it could be that.
1: Yeah,
0: considered
1: just take
0: that.
1: It.
0: I would take it. You know my theory on this.
1: Mm-hmm.
0: You give me any holiday you want to give me.
1: Yeah.
0: And I'm willing to take that as a holiday.
1: Yeah.
0: Make something up, even. And I would take that day off.
1: Yes. Agreed.
0: Love Although you off. Always fight me on the day after the Super Bowl, making that a holiday.
1: That's silly.
0: We've had this conversation.
1: We don't need to get
0: into
1: There's
0: no such thing as
1: Football
0: getting a day.
1: Football doesn't get to determine holidays.
0: That's my point. Everything. I would take a holiday for anything. Doesn't have to be football. Make it lacrosse. I don't care. Just give me the day off. That's okay. all I'm asking for.
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4: For today, look for mostly sunny skies with warm high temperatures into the middle 80s, while breezy south to southwest winds. Then for tonight, mostly clear, dropping back to a low of 63. For your Tuesday, a chance for some afternoon showers and storms developing, highs approaching 80. And a chance for showers Wednesday back to the upper 60s. And that's your latest forecast. I'm weatherology meteorologist Michael Carroll. Right now, 70 degrees.
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2: 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Right now, traffic from the Mr. Electric Traffic Center.
14: We have the right shoulder blocked, I-35 northbound between Mill Civic and the West Mixer, so be prepared there. That's Right Now Traffic.
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0: 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Country, and she knows it. That is Luke Bryan. 751, 72 degrees. Right before that, we had Zach Top. Of course, he has a very 90s vibe.
1: Of course, yes.
0: To him. And it's a big thing. Like, there's a big movement right now.
1: It really does feel like the 90s are in the spotlight.
0: So they said, here's the next thing that's, I feel, very 90s, maybe late 90s. But they said frosted tips are making a big comeback.
1: Yeah, maybe late 90s. But I would say those are like the very brink of the early 2000s.
0: 2000s.
1: Yeah.
0: Frosted tips, where are you at on these coming
1: up? I like it.
0: Yeah?
1: But you got to remember, the frosted tips were a thing when I was like middle school, high school. So, I mean, that was the thing. It was cool.
0: Right. Like, so this trend coming back.
1: Yeah, I'm for it. I think it's fun. Is it just young people doing it, though?
0: I mean,
1: I don't want, like, my husband to do it. but that'd be cool if my son wanted to do it.
0: Yeah, I mean, you think it's a young person's thing. You were trying to tell...
1: It was a young person's thing when it happened in the early 2000s.
0: Your dad didn't do it?
1: No. No.
0: Just frosted tips on the hair and the mustache?
1: Yeah, no. That would never be my dad's thing.
0: I don't see me doing it.
1: No. No. I don't...
0: You don't think it...
1: I feel like once you get some gray in your hair, I mean, there's frosted tips is pretty much done.
0: We don't need to enter a third color, is what you're telling me.
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7: For today, look for mostly sunny skies with warm high temperatures into the middle 80s, while breezy south to southwest winds. Then for tonight, mostly clear, dropping back to a low of 63. For your Tuesday, a chance for some afternoon showers and storms developing, highs approaching 80. And a chance for showers Wednesday back to the upper 60s. And that's your latest forecast. I'm weatherology meteorologist Michael Carroll. Right now, 70 degrees.
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15: 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Right now, traffic from the Mr. Electric Traffic Center.
1: We have the right shoulder blocked, I-35 northbound between Mill Civic and the West Mixer, so be prepared there. That's Right Now Traffic.
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That is John Morgan. 8:02, it is 72 degrees with Danger and Lindsay, sponsored by Carl Auto Group. 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We've got your latest Thomas Rhett national text keyword right after Morgan Wallen.

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0: 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It's 809. We are at 72 degrees. You and I feel like, are both fascinated by dating apps and the different options and different things. They weren't a thing, you know, when we were in our relationship. So it's not like we were on them. And I think that has led to some of our fascination with these.
1: Right. Because we have never been on a dating app before.
0: But here's one we could get on and still be okay. Like, I'm not saying our spouses would be like, you did what? Because there is a new dating app that lets outsiders vote on potential matches. So it's kind of like Love Connection, the show.
1: Okay.
0: Where then you get to see different things. You can see, like, their profiles and other things like that. But you can go on and sign up as, like, a matcher. So then you can try and put people together and be like, oh, this would be a good date for you. And vote on different people.
1: Okay.
0: That then they get to see and decide, is this something or somebody I'd like to give it a shot with?
1: Yeah. Well, do you have to pay to do that?
0: Oh, I don't know. I'm not doing it if I have to pay to do it.
1: No, goodness no. I think you should be able to do it like your friends and family. Like, you get 10 people, you add them to the app.
0: Yeah.
1: And then they get to, your friends and family get to say, like, yes, I think this is going to be a good one, or nah.
0: See, I like the stranger idea.
1: Because there's no emotional connection.
0: Well, not only that, but if you had friends and family and they're like, oh, you should go out with number six, right? And mm-hmm. you don't, then they'll be like, oh, you should have called Kyle.
1: Right.
0: Could have been perfect. You'd have to deal with that.
1: You should have called

0: just saying, I don't know, if you were just saying complete strangers are the one doing it.
1: Right, then you'd be like, you don't, there's
0: you
1: nothing
0: don't have
1: there.
0: To answer
1: there's
0: to
1: no
0: that.
1: Dog in the fight right. there, right.
0: You know, you're just throwing it out there. Although
1: wow,
0: I would want to know, I would want to know if they went out, how did it work? Get invited to the wedding.
1: Please.
0: When it eventually goes down.
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8: For today, look for mostly sunny skies with warm high temperatures into the middle 80s, while breezy south to southwest winds. Then for tonight, mostly clear, dropping back to a low of 63. For your Tuesday, a chance for some afternoon showers and storms developing, highs approaching 80. And a chance for showers Wednesday back to the upper 60s. And that's your latest forecast. I'm weatherology meteorologist Michael Carroll. Right now, 70 degrees.
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2: 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Right now, traffic from the Mr. Electric Traffic Center.
1: We have a stalled vehicle. I-35 southbound. The right shoulder is blocked in between 36th and exit 92 in Ankeny. So be careful there. Also, we have 235 westbound. The entrance ramp partially blocked at the entrance ramp from MLK. Stalled vehicle there as well. That's right now traffic.
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2: So you know that scene in Pretty Woman where the saleswoman dismisses and judges Julia Roberts?
0: Yes.
2: Do you know what I'm talking about? Well, Kelly Clarkson said she recently had a similar experience at a store in Brooklyn. She said, I drove all the way to Brooklyn to check out this store. She thought the store looked really rad, is what she said. And she said, I had a few things in mind I wanted to buy, but she goes, I must have looked as if I couldn't afford it. Was told they couldn't find something for me. She said, wow, dude, you're an idiot. And just lost a huge sale. Y'all should. And then she called out the business. She was pretty ticked about him.
0: Yeah.
2: They came back out. The store did. And were like, no, it was, she wanted to buy something that wasn't for sale. And then she came back out and she's like, no, they're liars. That's not how it went down. And laid out the whole thing. And you're like,
0: I saw a story.
2: I don't know.
0: Luke Combs had a similar situation. He was playing in New York City.
2: The idea of
0: went to a Rolex store and they were like, we don't have that. And he was like, what do you mean you don't have that? You're Rolex. Well, then he's like, I'm playing Madison Square Garden tonight. So they realized, oh, wait a minute. You might be different than what we thought when you walked through the door.
2: The whole thing is wild that you would turn down any sale ever. Who cares? If they have the money, give them what they want.
0: If they're saying, I want to buy this thing, it's not like they're saying, hey, I'd like to try on that fancy watch out there if I could.
2: Right. Weird. Tobey Maguire's ex-wife got married on Saturday, and Toby didn't just attend the wedding, he officiated it.
0: Yeah.
2: That's and interesting.
0: Their
2: marriage was finalized last month.
0: Right.
2: But they haven't been together for 10 years or something like that.
0: Man, that is procrastinating.
2: That is. But, well, they must get along pretty well. Must be the case.
0: Either that or he really roasted them during the ceremony.
2: And Instagram is investigating why Higher by Creed keeps getting suggested to users on Instagram stories. It's due to a glitch in their system. People are coming up and being like, did Creed make a deal with you or something? And Instagram's like, no, we don't know why it keeps recommending that to you, but
0: Creed loves it.
2: Creed's
0: they've
2: like,
0: made
2: yes!
0: $10 billion so
2: yes,
0: far
2: we've done
0: off
2: it in a while.
1: Hollywood hot shot.
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22: For today, look for mostly sunny skies with warm high temperatures into the middle 80s, while breezy south to southwest winds. Then for tonight, mostly clear, dropping back to a low of 63. For your Tuesday, a chance for some afternoon showers and storms developing, highs approaching 80. And a chance for showers Wednesday back to the upper 60s. And that's your latest forecast. I'm weatherology meteorologist Michael Carroll. Right now, 70 degrees.
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0: 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Don't tell on me. That is Jason Aldean. 8:42. We are at 72 degrees with Danger and Lindsay.
1: Mondays. Random facts.
0: There is a small town in Montana called Malta. And if you're wondering if it's named after the island of Malta in the Mediterranean Sea, it is. But it's not because anybody had any connection to that. They just spun a globe and pointed at it. And they said, that's what we're naming the town.
2: That's it. I like it.
0: We're Malta. Malta, Montana.
2: It's going to be fun if they landed on Montana.
0: Right.
2: So the name of the town
0: like Montana. Mm-hmm. Paul McCartney earned $7 million the entire time the Beatles were together as a band. Which back then that had to still
2: be pretty good.
0: He's done a lot better. He has earned more than $1.2 billion since then.
2: I mean,
0: so not bad.
2: I guess a little better.
0: Yes. And the Chinese buffet got its start in Vancouver, British Columbia in 1870. And it was Scandinavian immigrants that started the Chinese buffet.
2: Hmm.
0: They wanted to set up their traditional smorgasbord. Which smorgasbord is a fun thing
2: like
0: to say
2: that.
0: On its own. However, they wanted the chef to stock it with Chinese food instead of their usual stuff like fish and bread. And
2: it seems to have worked.
0: Everybody was like, this is a fabulous idea.
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3: For today, look for mostly sunny skies with warm high temperatures into the middle 80s, while breezy south to southwest winds. Then for tonight, mostly clear, dropping back to a low of 63. For your Tuesday, a chance for some afternoon showers and storms developing, highs approaching 80. And a chance for showers Wednesday back to the upper 60s. And that's your latest forecast. I'm weatherology meteorologist Michael Carroll. Currently at 72.
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0: 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It is 72 degrees with Danger and Lindsay. 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
2: This is kind of scary. Elva Langley's show on Friday in Tulsa, Oklahoma was canceled at the last minute due to a false bomb threat.
0: I heard about this.
2: She said the decision was made under the advisement of local authorities, the venue, and her security. The police department said that it investigated the venue and found, quote, no credible threat, but Ella and her team decided to cancel the show anyway. At Ella's show on Saturday, she said, when it comes to keeping you safe and making sure that the show is a safe place for us to come and enjoy our music, then it'll happen. But the second it feels like it will not, I'm not doing it. She said, I would have made yesterday's decision 10 billion times over, and I'd do it tomorrow, and I'd do it the next day, because I'm grateful to get to do what I do. It's not the most important thing in this life.
0: And it's good to think in that way.
2: Yes.
0: Because you want the threat to end up being not credible.
2: Right.
0: But if you went ahead with it and it was,
2: right,
0: it'd be terrible.
2: It'd be different. And it might surprise you that some celebrities still run their own Instagram account. One person, for example, is Riley Green. He said he tries to be as hands-on as he can. He said, I've just seen so much value in saying things the way I would say them. I think that when fans see a post, it's very commercialized and very like, hey, y'all, I feel like they know.
0: I agree with that.
2: So he's like, I think they know that.
0: Mm-hmm. So it might as well be real.
2: Yep.
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12: For today, look for mostly sunny skies with warm high temperatures into the middle 80s, while breezy south to southwest winds. Then for tonight, mostly clear, dropping back to a low of 63. For your Tuesday, a chance for some afternoon showers and storms developing, highs approaching 80. And a chance for showers Wednesday back to the upper 60s. And that's your latest forecast. I'm weatherology meteorologist Michael Carroll. Currently it's 72.
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0: Nash FM 97.3, Des Moines' new country leader, been by now. That is Morgan Wallen. It's Danger and Lindsay. So we're coming off a Thomas Rhett winning weekend.
1: Yeah, we are.
0: Because he's going to be here in town a week from Thursday. Mm-hmm. But we could also send you to see him in Las Vegas. He's going to end 2026 with two huge shows at the Coliseum at Caesar's Palace.
1: That's awesome.
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When she says baby, that is Jason Aldean. Another warm day or two, but a cool down is headed our way, and it might finally start to feel like we think October should feel like. 6 months later, it's Megan Maroney, Nash FM.

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0: 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Say so. That is Dan and Shay with Danger and Lindsay. I will say this. I'm going to want donuts all week long. Specifically, a chocolate Long John.
1: Mm-hmm.
0: Because Cha-Cha's Highland Bakery is a sweet deal coming up.
1: You've talked to me about Cha-Cha's Highland Bakery.
0: For years.
1: Because this has been,
0: especially over there in the Highland Park area, this is a place that we've gone to for a number of reasons since I was a child.
1: Right.
0: You know, and it's so good. I didn't know I would ever be in a position to be like, you want a good chocolate Long John, you need to go here. But it's true. There is a difference.
1: There's a difference.
0: So when this sweet deal goes on sale coming up Friday morning at 9 a.m., make sure you get yours.
1: Do you like a filled
0: Long John? No, not filled. I don't want it filled. Non-filled chocolate Long John is my go-to, and it has been since I was a kid, without a doubt.
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14: For today, look for mostly sunny skies with warm high temperatures into the middle 80s, while breezy south to southwest winds. Then for tonight, mostly clear, dropping back to a low of 63. For your Tuesday, a chance for some afternoon showers and storms developing, highs approaching 80. And a chance for showers Wednesday back to the upper 60s. And that's your latest forecast. I'm weatherology meteorologist Michael Carroll. Currently it's 72.
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0: 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Turn this truck around, Jordan Davis. Lindsay, you're already planning on having soup later on this week.
1: Oh, yeah, I can't wait for
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1: Hey, everybody, this is Kenny Chesney, and this is my new song, Remember Me That Way. It's your music plus.
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1: I actually had another title for this record. It was the title of a song that actually didn't end up making this record. But when I got done with Silver Sands Marina, I went up to New Hampshire and just hung out at Silver Sands Marina. We took a couple of video cameras and my photographer, Alistair, and we just let ourselves seep into that place. And we took a picture of the Silver Sands Marina sign at sunset. It was this blue sky. And when I saw the image, I went, wow, I think that is my title for the record.
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17: I'm Chris Jones. 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

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That is Morgan Wallen. You could be off to see and meet Thomas Rhett in Las Vegas. Another national text keyword for you coming up in about 7 minutes. Jason Aldean, tonight looks good on you. 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

0: Nash FM 97.3, Des Moines' new country leader, holding it down. That is Chase Matthew. 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I would say we're halfway done with Battle of the Bands, but I mean, we have the finals on the 29th.
1: Yeah.
0: So halfway done with the opening rounds.
1: That's the way I would put it.
0: The preliminaries.
1: Yeah.
0: However we would say it. I'll be back out there coming up this Thursday night. I'm looking forward to it.
1: It's going to be
0: We have
1: good.
0: Brother East, Brother West, and then Anthony Kester Band are going to be squaring off. Remember, we'll have four bands that make it through to the finals by the judges, and then there will be a fan vote for the four that didn't make it through. Both of the first 2 weeks could have gone either way.
1: Yeah, it was tough.
0: And so
1: I can't imagine this week's going to be
0: any easier. No, but there will be deserving bands there at the end that should make it through the finals. We'll see you Thursday night, Finish Line Show Lounge at Prairie Meadows.
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24: For today, look for mostly sunny skies with warm high temperatures into the middle 80s, while breezy south to southwest winds. Then for tonight, mostly clear, dropping back to a low of 63. For your Tuesday, a chance for some afternoon showers and storms developing, highs approaching 80. And a chance for showers Wednesday back to the upper 60s. And that's your latest forecast. I'm weatherology meteorologist Michael Carroll. Right now it's 75.
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That is Luke Combs featuring Blake Whiten as our new tune at noon. 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

0: Group. 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Thomas Rhett, he's going to be here in less than 2 weeks, a week from Thursday. We've got him here in town. We were giving away tickets all weekend on a winning weekend. But we could also send you to see him in Las Vegas.
1: Yeah, which, so you could why see him not? Here.
0: You could see him there.
1: You get to meet him if you go
0: chance
1: to Las Vegas.
0: Meet him.
1: Yeah.
0: You could be like, man, you and me, we've had quite the road trip, huh? 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
0: 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Wake up with us Tuesday morning. Lindsay, we just had to replace our washer and dryer.
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Going to be warm again today. However, we're going to start to drop after that. Let's start feeling a little more like fall. Hudson Westbrook, House again, Nash FM.

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1: 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That is Cody Johnson. It's Danger and Lindsay. You were mentioning that the normal route for you to come in, they'd been doing construction.
2: They've been doing construction, and I haven't been able to go my normal road
1: for weeks,
2: and it opened up. Like when I started driving, I could see the construction cones, and like the road closed was missing, and I'm like, yes!
1: I'll tell you what got me. Saturday, I went down to the walk to end Alzheimer's. Uh-huh. It was at Principal Park, and totally... farmer's market was not on my mind.
2: Uh-huh.
1: And so I'm headed down and it's like road closed. Ooh. And you're like, yeah, I got to find a different way around.
2: I should have thought about that.
1: Good thing I left early enough to still make it on time.
2: Well, I am going to be here minutes earlier in the morning. Get ready.
1: Not this morning. You weren't.
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23: For today, look for mostly sunny skies with warm high temperatures into the middle 80s, while breezy south-southwest winds. Then for tonight, mostly clear, dropping back to a low of 63. For your Tuesday, a chance for some afternoon showers and storms developing, highs approaching 80. And a chance for showers Wednesday back to the upper 60s. And that's your latest forecast. I'm weatherology meteorologist Michael Carroll. Currently, it's 81.
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0: 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Blake White and Bet on that. 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Right now, Jason Aldean, Nash FM.

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0: 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Get to drinking. That is Zach John King. He will be here with Thomas Rhett when he comes to town next Thursday.
1: That'll be fun.
0: Thomas Rhett, you can see here in Des Moines. You could also be off to see him in Las Vegas to wrap up 2026. Not only see him, but you could meet him.
1: Yeah, how cool as well. Is that?
0: Very, very cool stuff. 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
0: 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Wake up with us Tuesday morning. Lindsay, we just had to replace our washer and dryer.
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25: Highs level out for around 87 this afternoon under mainly sunny skies. Winds out of the southwest, 10 to 15 miles per hour. Clear skies tonight, lows level out for around 63. Lots of sunshine tomorrow. Chance of thunderstorms. High temperatures reach up to 79. Slight chance for showers Wednesday. Storms likely on Thursday. I'm weatherology meteorologist Paul Trombley. Currently, it's 81 degrees.
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That is Zach Brown Band. Kid myself, John Morgan, but now he's a man. A man with the number one song in country music with this one. Congratulations. 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

0: 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That is Corey Kent. It's Danger and Lindsay. We got a great sweet deal coming up for you Friday morning. Cha-Cha's Highland Bakery, a first time sweet deal. $50 worth of certificates for just $25. I was talking about my love for a chocolate Long John, not filled.
1: They know how to do it there.
0: Oh, they're fantastic. Do you have a go-to donut morning food?
1: A donut morning food.
0: Mm-hmm.
1: Okay.
0: Like in the donut world, would you consider a Long John a donut? It's a version of a donut, right?
1: Yeah.
0: What about a bear claw? Is that a donut?
1: I'm a fan of a bear claw. I'm pretty open. I do like a risen donut more than a cake donut.
0: Would you take a cinnamon roll over a donut?
1: Sometimes. Depends on the cinnamon roll.
0: Yeah.
1: A lot of times I will take a cinnamon roll.
0: Chocolate Long John, not filled?
1: Here's what I'll tell you. A breakfast Danish pastry of any kind, I'm on board with.
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3: Thomas Rhett is wrapping up 2026 with two huge nights in Las Vegas. 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
14: Highs level off around 87 this afternoon under mainly sunny skies. Winds out of the southwest, 10 to 15 miles per hour. Clear skies tonight, lows level off around 63. Lots of sunshine tomorrow. Chance of thunderstorms. High temperatures reach up to 79. Slight chance for showers Wednesday. Storms likely on Thursday. I'm weatherology meteorologist Paul Trombley. Currently, it's 81 degrees.
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We are at 85 degrees right now with sunshine. Just after 1 o'clock, not a bad way to start a week. 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
1: I'm Chris Jones. For decades, politicians have promised to clean up Iowa's water. 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It hasn't worked. Our rivers are contaminated and cancer rates are climbing. We have an agricultural system that too often protects powerful corporate interests while leaving farmers, taxpayers, and Iowa families to deal with the consequences. A vote for me is a vote for clean water.
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1: 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We worked really hard on the content. We worked really hard on the show. It allowed us to do a different show than we do in stadiums.

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We are right here in the middle of the heartland, so there is nothing bizarre about this. On the Kim Chase calendar, bizarre holidays today, National Farmer's Day. 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

0: 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With this Thursday, it is round three of Battle of the Bands at Prairie Meadows. 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
11: 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It's been Morgan Wallen at Wrigley Field. It's been John Party in Las Vegas. It's also been Luke Combs at Soldier Field. 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
20: Mainly sunny this afternoon, with highs around 87. Winds out of the southwest, 10 to 15 miles per hour. Tonight, 63. Mainly sunny tomorrow, chance of thunderstorms, high temperatures reach up to 79. Upper 60s Wednesday and Thursday. Slight chance for showers Wednesday, storms likely Thursday. I'm weatherology meteorologist Laura Lockwood. Right now, 82.
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And I don't know why people are obsessed with this conversation, but because I do own multiple dogs, I always just like read up on it. So we always talk about how dogs are ruining our sleep if we let them sleep in our beds with us, but apparently it's the other way around because usually humans are the first to move. I found that funny because usually I'm trying to get comfortable because I'm being crowded or, you know, there's the dog hair up the nose.

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You know, one of the things that I'm finding the most disheartening about the passing after, I should say, the passing of Dolly Parton, and that is all the stories that want to start surfacing, you know, kind of throwing shade on family members or, you know, things that have happened. And she's always kept her personal life on the down low so much that I just, if I see those stories, I just pass them up. I'm not going to give them the time of day. 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

0: Lorna Lane and Nash FM 97.3 Des Moines' new country leader, along with Chase Matthew. I'm Kim Chase. So let's put aside the fact that Thomas Rhett is going to be at KC Center coming up next week. All right? Where you can see him live, of course. He's going to be wrapping up his tour. We are at the end of his tour. He's going to be wrapping up with two huge nights in Las Vegas. So you can see him here in Des Moines. You can see him in Vegas. We want to fly you out there, the whole shebang. We'll set you up for a two-night stay at the Flamingo Hotel and Casino. He's going to be playing at Coliseum at Caesar's Palace, if you're familiar with Vegas. Danger Lindsay giving out those national text keywords every single hour. 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
2: 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Lindsay, we just had to replace our washer and dryer.
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Apparently, it's all the buzz that Frosted Tips are back. It's not just NSYNC Halloween costumes. It's back. I gotta tell you what, though. Frosted Tips are in long before Lance Bass or Guy Fieri.

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0: 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It starts with Danger Lindsay in the morning. 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
19: Bright sunshine expected this afternoon with highs around 87. Southwesterly winds 10 to 20 miles per hour. Lows dip down to about 61 tonight. Mainly clear tomorrow. Slight chance for storms. Highs level off around 77. Slight chance for showers Wednesday, with storms likely Thursday. Highs in the upper 60s. I'm weatherology meteorologist Laura Lockwood. Currently 88.
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Then it'll get chilly again. 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

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And you're like, when's the next national text keyword coming up, Kim? It's coming up next on Nash FM. Right now, turn it up for Jason Aldean.

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0: I'm Chris Jones. 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It hasn't worked. Our rivers are contaminated and cancer rates are climbing. We have an agricultural system that too often protects powerful corporate interests while leaving farmers, taxpayers, and Iowa families to deal with the consequences. 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

0: Ella Langley, Nash FM 97.3, Des Moines' new country leader, with another flyaway. We're starting for the first time today. You know, I don't know that not every flyaway is somebody or somewhere that you would want to go, but Las Vegas does seem to be the hot spot. Thomas Rhett's going to be wrapping up his tour, two nights in Las Vegas. So we want to send you there. So this is not just a typical, we'll fly you out there, set up in a hotel, send you to the concert. You get to go backstage and meet him. All right. So if you are familiar with Vegas, you're going to be staying at the Flamingo. And then Thomas is playing the Coliseum at Caesar's Palace. All the details on this national contest are up at NashFM973.com. 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
0: 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Well, actually, we play it longer than that. It starts with Danger Lindsay in the morning. I take care of you during the workday. Tim White gets you home, and Nights with Elena keeps you company at night. And when the day is done, it's Up All Night with Pickle Jar on Nash FM
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0: Chase Matthew, Nash FM 97.3, Des Moines' new country leader. Hard to believe that coming up on the, well, on Thursday, it's the 15th. We're about halfway through the month, so that means we're 3 weeks into our Battle of the Bands. 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
20: Sunshine expected this afternoon, with highs around 87. Southwesterly winds 10 to 20 miles per hour. Lows dip down to about 61 tonight. Mainly clear tomorrow. Slight chance for storms. Highs level up around 77. Slight chance for showers Wednesday, with storms likely Thursday. Highs in the upper 60s. I'm weatherology meteorologist Laura Lockwood. Right now, it's 86 degrees.
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He's from South Carolina, and he's got the accent to prove it. Coming up today on the Nash New Tune Afternoon, a very young up-and-comer by the name of Blake Whiten. Yes, there's a new Blake in town, baby. That's coming up before 30. Nash FM. Luke Bryan now.

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0: Morgan Wallen with Des Moines New Country Leader, Nash FM 97.3. Coming up at 4:30 is the Nash New Tune Afternoon Replay. So this young man is just 22 years old, and he really shot to stardom on TikTok by covering a Morgan Wallen song. We'll talk more about that coming up at 4:30. Right now, Kane Brown on Nash FM.
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2: Hey everybody, this is Kenny Chesney, and this is my new song, Remember Me That Way. 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
2: I would grab a couple of the band guys. We always go work out somewhere, and especially in a stadium market, we'll go to that team's facility to work out. I will come back. My production assistant, Jill, will bring me probably a turkey burger and some greens to eat, and then I will sit in my sauna. Had this two-person sauna built in a road case, and I have a big ice tub out there on the road. So after that, in the afternoons, I usually do about 4 rounds of heat and ice. And then I just like to put music on, and I put my headphones on, and I just listen to anything. And I just kind of isolate and insulate myself on the bus until it's time to start singing.

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0: 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Right now, traffic from the Mr. Electric Traffic Center.
2: I-80 eastbound, the right shoulder is blocked between exit 137A and exit 141. That is near Altoona. That is due to a stalled vehicle. We have some of our usual slowdowns beginning at this time as well.
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4: 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Just recently had his Grand Ole Opry debut.
5: 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I'm from a very small town in 6 miles, South Carolina. And I just want to first off say thank all of y'all for so much for coming out here and showing me support on my debut, and thank the Opry for having me.
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Bet on that, Blake White, in today's Nash New Tune Afternoon Replay. So he is just one of those who started out on social media. You know, putting out songs, covers of songs, like I'd said earlier, the Morgan Wallen song, I'm the Problem. He also writes. He had a hand in writing music for Bailey Zimmerman. And so we're going to be hearing a lot more from him. Blake Whiten. 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

0: 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So proud to be a part of Nash Athlete of the Week with Home Run Plumbing going on for the third season. It's just fun to highlight the kids, to get to know the kids of Central Iowa. Middle school, junior high, high school, whatever your sport is. This Friday, we got a chance to talk to Allison Frakes, who goes to Lincoln High School.
1: Now, you had a pretty good, like, intro into cheerleading because you've done dance for a long time. Is that right?
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0: 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Dinner for two. She gets a trophy, and she's in the running for that $1,000 scholarship with Home Run Plumbing. 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
14: As Americans, we celebrate all the things that make us different. 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That belief that we each can be who we are and live the life we dream, in harmony with one another, in our system, written in the words of the Constitution. Know your Constitution. It's who you are. It's who we are.
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25: Clear skies tonight with a low of 61. West winds 8 to 15 miles per hour. Mainly sunny skies tomorrow. Slight chance for storms. Daytime highs approaching 77. Chance for storms tomorrow night. Lows dip down to about 57. Cloudy skies. Mainly cloudy Wednesday with a high of 68. 67. Thunderstorms likely Thursday. I'm weatherology meteorologist Laura Lockwood. Currently, it's 86 degrees.
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28: 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Right now, traffic from the Mr. Electric Traffic Center.
0: We are accident and incident free at this time. Just some of our usual slowdowns have begun, and the construction, watch your speed.
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0: 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You know, looking back at the Iowa State Fair, one of my favorite things is like the largest pumpkin contest. A guy in Rhode Island by the name of Ron Wallace just broke a world record with a pumpkin that came in at 3,156 pounds.
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0: 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Maybe it'll blow away some of those mosquitoes. 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The folks up at the Iowa State University Research were saying that these warmer temperatures, the humidity, are they're basically prolonging mosquito activity. 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That Thomas Rhett flyaway I just mentioned a few minutes ago is a vacation for two to Las Vegas to see Thomas Rhett live. Now, I know he's going to be here next Thursday, but he's wrapping his tour up in Vegas. So we'll fly you out there. He'll be playing Coliseum at Caesar's Palace. You'll be staying at the Flamingo Hotel. 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
2: 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Lindsay, we just had to replace our washer and dryer.
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13: 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Right now, traffic from the Mr. Electric Traffic Center.
3: 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Just some of our usual slowdowns have begun, and the construction, watch your speed.
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0: 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There's nothing funny about getting up early each morning. 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

0: 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Our final look at traffic coming up next. I do want to remind you, as you're just kind of looking ahead at the week, seeing what you have going on, if you'd like to go out to Prairie Meadows and have a little fun, something going on Thursday night that's kind of an extra is Battle of the Bands in the Finish Line Show Lounge. This is week three of the qualifying rounds. Brother East, Brother West, and Anthony Kester Band. 7 o'clock it starts. 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
17: Clear skies tonight with a low of 61. West winds 8 to 15 miles per hour. Mainly sunny skies tomorrow. Slight chance for storms. Daytime highs approaching 77. Chance for storms tomorrow night. Lows dip down to about 57. Cloudy skies. Mainly cloudy Wednesday with a high of 68. 67. Thunderstorms likely Thursday. I'm weatherology meteorologist Laura Lockwood. Currently it's 86 degrees.
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1: 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Right now, traffic from the Mr. Electric Traffic Center.
0: We are accident and incident free at this time. Just some of our usual slowdowns have begun, and the construction. Watch your speed.
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0: I'm Chris Jones. For decades, politicians have promised to clean up Iowa's water. Instead, we've gotten band-aids, voluntary programs, and PR stunts. It hasn't worked. Our rivers are contaminated and cancer rates are climbing. We have an agricultural system that too often protects powerful corporate interests while leaving farmers, taxpayers, and Iowa families to deal with the consequences. A vote for me is a vote for clean water.
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20: Clear skies tonight with a low of 61. West winds 8 to 15 miles per hour. Mainly sunny skies tomorrow. Slight chance for storms. Daytime highs approaching 77. Chance for storms tomorrow night. Lows dip down to about 57. Cloudy skies. Mainly cloudy Wednesday with a high of 68. 67. Thunderstorms likely Thursday. I'm weatherology meteorologist Laura Lockwood. Currently is 84 degrees.
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